That's where I'm at in life, you know? And I just don't have the time. Like they say, all we got is time, but time don't wait for nobody, you know? You gotta get it while you got it. That's that. Simple as that. On to bigger and better things, my people.

0: How many men?
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1: 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I don't.

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And stacks in the shit, went tough enough and it's ain't acting. 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And I drown in a sling, if I ain't staying, it be swerving. I got too much in my brain, too immersed in. 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Staying curious, the strangest shit I learned. Say the word, staying true to this, danger, stay alert. Click at my tell you moving, it's just pin up in the blurb. I went new to this, I recognize the pattern, what's absurd. Doesn't matter if we ever share that word. Time to dust, watch the shatter and disperse. I hit the cutter, wanna eradicate the hurts. I be bad to the bone, so the action can't reverse. Ain't acting rehearsed, this is real life. Every single minute was a must. If it feels right, promise I won't ever say a word. Took a little flight, never turn my back up on the curb.

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0: los ist das Klangbäckchen auf Rabe.
1: Can't lie, I want smiling. 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I got dinks in my arm, it ain't shining. 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
1: I've got a second.
2: Yeah.
1: Did you see the new comments?
2: I haven't. Were they on group space?
1: On the Teams on chat.
2: Oh, yeah.
1: We're phasing out group space. Everything's Teams on now.
2: I'm really sorry.
1: It's fine. Loads of people missed it. That's why I'm standing here physically right now.
2: Second. Hello, Crone Corp, Twig speaking.

Yes, of course, you're listening to Stereo Freeze on Radio Burn. Today's show is dedicated to Stranger Cole, the man who gave us Architella with Ken Booth there. And of course, he sang Lena, Lena, and he and Gladys sang Love Me Today. Now, he was born Wilburn Theodore Cole on the 26th of June, 1942. Of course, he passed away on the 11th of June, 2026. He was known professionally as Stranger Cole, and he was of course, a Jamaican singer whose long recording career dates from the early days of Skia in the 1962 through his death in 2026. In his early life, Wilburn Theodore Cole was born in Kingston, Jamaica, and his nickname Stranger, because, you know, on behalf of his family, as they considered that he didn't resemble any member of his family. Cole was initially successful as a songwriter, and he wrote In and Out the Window, which was a hit for Eric Monty Morris. This success gave him the chance to make his recording debut in 1962. Instantly finding success with singles such as Rough and Tough and When You Call My Name, a debut with Patsy Todd for producer Arthur Duke Reed. Further success followed with singles for Reed through the mid-1960s, and he also worked with other producers at the time, including Clement Coxon Dobb, a duet with Ken Booth on World Fair, and Prince Buster. Further duets included recording with Gladstone Anderson on Just Like a River, and of course, Horton Ellis. The tendency to record duets, apparently due to his shyness when it comes to singing alone. And in the 1960s and early 70s, he recorded with several producers, including Bonnie Lee and Lee Scratch Perry and Sonia Pottinger. These included further materials with Todd and Stranger and Patsy. Of course, he then immigrated to the UK, where he toured extensively, and of course, he moved on to Canada in 1973, settling in Toronto. But of course, he died in Kingston, Jamaica. He went back home and he died on the 11th of June, 2026, at the age of 83. Now we'll be continuing the show with Stranger Cole and Barbara Brooks Orchestra with Things Come to Those Who Wait.

Yes, you listen to Story of Freeze, and that was Stranger Cole with Lester Sterling with Bangarang. And that was produced by Bonnie Lee. And before that, you heard Stranger Cole with These Eyes, and he also sung with Baba Brooks Orchestra with Things Come to Those Who Wait. Next, you'll be hearing from Stranger Cole with Soul to Keep.

Yes, we are rolling on. Of course, today's show is dedicated to Stranger Cole, and that was We Are Rolling On. And before that, you heard Every Day Tomorrow. And of course, before that, you heard Soul to Keep, all by Stranger Cole. Next, you'll be listening to Stranger Cole himself with Just Like a River.

Yes, that was, of course, Stranger Cole with Rough and Tough. And before that, you heard Stranger and Gladdy with Make Good and Stranger with Just Like a River. Of course, you're listening to Stereo Freeze, and people have been contacting me, and, you know, they have been contacting the program and saying that, you know, where can they get jerk sauce, since we have such beautiful climate here in Switzerland. Well, let me tell you something. 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Now we'll be continuing with the program, and you'll be hearing from Stranger Cole and Patsy with When I Call Your Name.

Yes, of course, that is. That's the man himself, Stranger Cole, with No More Fussing and Fighting. And of course, before that, you heard him and Gladdy with Over and Over Again. And of course, Stranger and Patsy's song, When I Call Your Name. Of course, you listen to Stereo Freeze. We'll continue with tribute to Stranger with Pretty Cottage.

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1: Du lässt das Klangbecken auf Rabe.

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Why she keep calling my phone, speaking sexually? 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You call her Stephanie, I call her Heaven.

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Hear the field, feel the canyon, hear the fields in you. February, I felt the same as I don't.

0: yourself and do whatever the fuck you want to do.
1: Righteous, is the Maxima music coming at you?